0: That's also a link there to register.
1: James has some recommendations for attendees.
0: Bring in a professional folder with plenty of copies of your resume, and I would definitely dress for an interview. So dress to impress and be ready to go, because definitely what I've seen happen in my time in the community working in behavioral health, I've seen on-the-spot hires at these job fairs.
1: Veterans, individuals 55 and older, and job seekers with disabilities can take advantage of early admission at 2:30. The latest Yavapai College job fair was held in April. It's being called a success with an increase in vendor participation of 25%. I'm Bill Monroe reporting.
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2: In your cattle country weather forecast, Chino Valley, Prescott Valley, Dewey, Humboldt, and the Prescott area calling for partly cloudy skies overnight tonight. Slight chance of showers in the forecast for tomorrow. Expect an overnight low of 67 tonight with a high tomorrow of 93, 88 for the high on Friday. In the Verde Valley, 71 tonight with a high tomorrow of 102, Friday high of 97. That's your forecast. 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

0: Well, he's a member of the Grand Ole Opry and in the Country Music Hall of Fame, Kentucky boy, Ricky Skaggs. Love can't ever get better than this. I don't think so. Hang on. We've got a song from a rabbit named Eddie. Next.
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0: Well, sometimes on a Saturday night, I'll tune into the Grand Ole Opry and hear that gentleman singing. He's been a member for a few years now, Mark Wills, and back at one. I'm Jim. Good afternoon. Coming up, music from Waylon, some David Lee Murphy, and I had a request for Jolene from Dolly. So we're going to play that one. Going to play Dolly next.
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0: Oh, you're smack dab in another wild and woolly, wonderful, wacky Waylon Wednesday well underway. There's the man himself, the late Waylon Jennings, and Luckenbach, Texas. Rascal Flatts on my playlist coming up around the corner here. Also some music from Martina McBride, and we're going to pull up a great old song from Barbara Mandrell as well.
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0: There's Alan Jackson just living on love here on our Country Music Hump Night. Well, it looks like Kelly Clarkson is done with daytime TV. She's dropping her daytime television talk show, but she's still going to be on NBC Primetime. Pardon me, she returns to The Voice for season 30 this year. It'll mark her 11th season as a judge on the reality show. She's won four times with her candidates in season 14, 15, 17, and 21. And during the recently wrapped season 29, she coached Liv Sierra to a second place finish behind Alexia J.
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0: There's Hank Jr. with Honky Tonkin' here on our Country Music Hump Night. It was 1937 when this American songwriter was born. Today, September 9th, he is dead now. Don Frimmer, best known for co-writing a lot of modern hits, including Meet in the Middle by Diamond Rio and My Front Porch Looking In from Lone Star. Don died of leukemia December 7th of 2015. He was 78.
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0: It's Brad Paisley here on our Country Music Wednesday Night Get-Together. I'm Doyle King. I got to start my first Texas-sized music set next with Randy Travis.
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0: That's John Conley here on our Country Music Wednesday night get-together. Dolly Parton's name is shining again on the Hollywood Walk of Fame. You know, some, and I wish they could have caught this person, whoever vandalized her star on the Hollywood Walk of Fame. They did it shortly after her death. Photos and big videos circulated on the social media channels, and you know, it tears me up to think somebody would do that. But they fixed the star, they replaced it, and it's back in place at 6712 Hollywood Boulevard in Los Angeles. Dolly received that honor alongside Sylvester Stallone during a joint ceremony while the two were promoting their film, Rhinestone.
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0: There's Trisha Yearwood here on our Country Music Wednesday Night Get Together. Looking at country music history today, we go back to 1954 when Elvis played a concert at the opening of the Lamar Airways Shopping Center in Memphis, Tennessee. Johnny Cash was in the audience and after the show met Elvis for the first time. Today in 2005, to aid victims of Hurricane Katrina, the Dixie Chicks, Garth Brooks, Emmylou Harris, and Trisha Yearwood were among the artists that participated in Shelter from the Storm, a concert for the Gulf Coast. It aired live on cable and broadcast television stations across the United States and worldwide. And in 2007, our little country girl Taylor Swift released Our Song, the third single from her self-titled debut studio album, and it became her first number one song.
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0: Oh, yeah, Coca-Cola Cowboy, Mel Tillis here on our Country Music Wednesday night. I'll be right back. I have another Texas-sized music set, and no better person than a native Texan to kick it off, George Strait, the King, sings next.
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0: It's Colin Ray with I Can Still Feel You here on our Country Music Wednesday night get together. The total count of new artist Stella Lefty's songs that sound like something else has reached 4 now. And we're going to take a look back at every instance where the Boston singer has borrowed from or seemingly found inspiration in popular tracks that already exist. As you probably already know, Stella Lefty, an indie folk-leaning artist who dropped her first single, Kiss Me, back in November of 24, has released a few songs through 2025, but her first viral hit came earlier this year when she released a song called Thinking About You. It's racked up over 27 million streams after popping up on TikTok. Stella's real name, Stella Lefkofsky. And see what you think about these songs and see whether you think she borrowed too much from them. On my Facebook post of the night, it's at Doyle, spelled D-O-Y-L-E, Doyle King, on Facebook.
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0: There's Roseanne Cash with 7 Year Ache here on our Country Music Wednesday night. Well, Kenny Chesney just got done with a lawsuit and was cleared of liability in a suit that was brought by a woman who said she was scammed by someone impersonating Kenny Chesney. A California appeals court upheld a lower court's decision to dismiss all claims against Kenny Chesney, ruling the singer did not have a legal duty to warn or protect the woman from this impersonator's scam. The lawsuit was filed by a woman named Linson, who argued that Chesney should have warned or protected her after she was allegedly targeted by someone pretending to be him. Well, the courts disagreed. The trial court previously dismissed the suit for finding that he did not owe Linson a legal duty to warn or protect her about anything, especially an impersonator who he may or may not have known was doing it. So there you go. Congratulations, Kenny. Golly.
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0: This is Kevin Sharp with Nobody Knows here on our Country Music Wednesday Night Get Together. I'll be right back. I've got another Texas-sized music set to get started for you next. We'll do that with John Anderson.
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0: It's T.G. Shepherd here on our Country Music Hump Night. We've got birthdays in country music today. Born today in 1943 in Atlanta, Georgia, and turning 83 is Freddie Weller. His biggest solo hit was Games People Play, a number two hit on Billboard's charts in 1969. And in 1971, he released Promised Land and Indian Lake. Both of those songs went number three. In 1951 in Lodi, Wisconsin, and turning 75 today, Tom Wopat, the actor, singer, first achieving fame as Luke Duke in the long-running 79 television series Dukes of Hazzard. He scored a handful of country hits on the charts. The 1988, remember? A little bit closer. Happy birthday, Tom Wopat.
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0: There's Winona here on our Country Music Wednesday night. Well, we just got done talking about birthdays. We had a couple of deaths in country music that happened today. Some pretty important figures. Don Williams died at his home in Alabama today at age 78. Williams was known, and he died in 2017. Sorry, I said today. 2017 is the year he died. Today in 2017. He was known as the Gentle Giant because of his easygoing temperament. He died after a short illness. Don Williams had 17 number one hits, was inducted into the Country Music Hall of Fame in 2010. He started out as a musician in Portland. Then, as he moved away from his native Texas, where he was born in 1939, and then he went to Nashville in the late 60s and wrote songs for some of country music's biggest names, including Cowboy Jack Clement. And today in 2017, Troy Gentry also died, half of the duo of Montgomery Gentry, killed in a helicopter crash in Medford, New Jersey, where the duo was scheduled to perform that evening. He was taking a helicopter sightseeing trip.
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0: There's Mindy McCready doing what a girl's got to do here on our Country Music Wednesday night. Well, that wraps things up for me. I'm going to leave you with some great songs, another Texas-sized music set, and we're going to get started with Diamond Rio and Mark Chestnut to kick off a Texas-sized music set next.
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8: 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At 45 miles an hour, that's the length of a football field, driven blindfolded. Number two, a drink too many. Nearly one in five fatal crashes in our region involves impairment. 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Not weather, not bad luck, choices. 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

0: Johnny Lee and Sounds Like Love to me. Johnny Lee enjoying his kind of semi-retirement. Hey, on the way, I've got Alabama and Doug Supernaw.
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0: Brooks and Dunn, and that Lost and Found. Hey there, I'm Linda. Hope you're having a really great week. Thanks again for making us part of it. Alabama in a minute and some Charlie.
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0: Doug Supernaw, one of those guys who used to like to plan his tour dates around great golf courses. And I don't call him Daddy. Conway Twitty in a minute. And Toby Keith with a classic.
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It's Tammy and Stand By Your Man. If you've never seen that series about George and Tammy, I think you can find it on Amazon Prime. It's really good. It's a little rough around the edges, but then they both were a little rough around the edges. But yeah, it's good. Here's Steve Warner.

0: Kim Millins, and I'm just an old jukebox junkie. Hey, I've got more of your favorites coming up in just a couple of minutes. Stuff from the Judds on the way, and Eddie Raven with the song Perfect for your upcoming weekend.
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0: the Judds and give a little love. Hey, thanks again for making us a part of your every single day. Hey, find me on Facebook anytime. Come on by and say hi. Let me know how you're doing. Check out some of the Dolly stories. I've got a ton of Dolly stories for you to check out. 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

0: It's Reba McEntire. How blue. Reba, of course, getting ready for her wedding. She says it's going to be a bunch of parties all threaded together. I can't wait to see. Hey, Dolly in a bit with a song that takes you back to her home. And some Jerry Reed.
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0: Dolly Parton singing about those Tennessee homesick blues. I just can't imagine life without her. How lucky were we to live at the same time as somebody like a Dolly Parton? Jerry Reed in a minute, and John Conley.
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0: Jerry Reed, for all my trucker friends, thank you so much for keeping America moving and putting food on our tables and everything else you do to make our lives easier. We appreciate you. And he's bounding down. Desert Rose Band on the way, and Shania.
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Waylon and Willie and Mamas, don't let your babies grow up to be cowboys. Hey there, I'm Linda with one of those really great hits from Tanya from back in the day. And a reminder, love me like you used to.

0: Mark Chestnut, Blame It On Texas. Hey there, I'm Linda. In just a couple of minutes, how about some Jody Messina and a classic from George Strait?
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0: Johnny McDowell, it's only make-believe. Yeah, I saw some video of him the other day. He's doing great, taking care of himself and playing at his club, Troubadour, outside of Nashville. 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

0: Trey Kennedy, and what a way to go. Something there too from Martina. Yeah, that was back when she cut her hair off, remember? And my baby loves me. I've got Brooks and Dunn on the way and Sawyer Brown.
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It's ETC and Somewhere Between Right and Wrong. Hey, thanks again for making this a part of your every single day. Find me on Facebook anytime. Come on by and say hi. Look for Country Radio Linda next time you're there. Here's Shenandoah, and next to you, next to me.

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0: I want to say that was one of her first solo songs, Wynonna, and I saw the light. Yeah, she's got new music out this month and a big fall tour, too. 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

0: 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Roseanne Cash coming up in just a couple of minutes. She had to cancel some dates, had a medical emergency. 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She just needs to take a little time off and rest. Roseanne on the way.
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used to chase that boy home from school. We called him Freckled Face, a red-headed fool. 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He wasn't cool like me. 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

0: You know, even though I've heard that song only a million times, it still makes me tear up at the end. Alabama, roll on 18-wheeler. Yeah, especially for all of our trucker friends. Thank you so much. Here's Dolly. Never get tired of this one. This is called The Seeker.
1: I am a seeker.

0: It's Clint Black and Walking Away. Hope you've had a great week. You know, those holiday weeks, if you're still working, that one always kind of messes me up a little bit. You know, I go through the whole week going, what day is this? Thankfully, we can almost see Friday from here. Hey, Lori Morgan on the way and George Strait.
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0: It's Holly Dunn and Only When I Love. Hey, we've got more favorites in just a couple of minutes on the way. How about some Mandrell and Dwight Yoakam?
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Darling, I've wasted a lot of years not seeing the real you. 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

The song originally recorded in a studio by Barbara Mandrell. The technicians were there, but there wasn't an audience. George Jones was added in as well, a song they later performed live on stage. I Was Country When Country Wasn't Cool. We got some Dwight Yoakam, Highway 101, and Neil McCoy on the way a little later in the hour. He'll be rejoining the Eagles for another residency in Vegas very soon. Here's Vince Gill.

0: It became a huge number one hit for Lefty Frizzell, who wrote the song and originally recorded it 38 years before Dwight Yoakam, who included it on his album Hillbilly Deluxe, a top 10 hit It's Always Late With Your Kisses. Coming up, Highway 101 and Neil McCoy.
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1: It's Neil McCoy, who was officially inducted into the Texas Cowboy Hall of Fame earlier this year, currently on tour. His next show coming up in White House, Texas tomorrow, and in November, a brand new album, the exact date of the release, and the title of the collection yet to be announced. It's Crystal Gale, Exile, and Leanne Rimes, all on the way next for you right here.
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0: One of her biggest hits and a signature song indeed for LeAnn Rimes, It's Blue. The song was originally recorded by LeAnn when she was only 11 years old, and then she came back to the studio to re-record it at the age of 13 inadvertently. It was the 11-year-old version that got sent out to radio stations and eventually went on to win a Grammy Award. Good morning. We got some Kenny Chesney coming up and some Joe Diffie as well.
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He has indeed been on the road again this summer in its 11th year on the Outlaw Music Festival tour. It's Willie Nelson, who's got three more shows coming up, and then Farm Aid happening in Virginia Beach, Virginia. That's on the way on the 26th. Reba McEntire coming up in just a bit. Right now, Bailey and the Boys.

0: It's Reba McEntire, who celebrates her 50th year in country music in 2026. I'd rather be riding around with you. She and her fiancé, Rex Lynn, have been engaged now since December of 2024. Reba says there's no rush to head down the aisle due to their busy filming schedules, but says when it does happen, it'll likely be a 3 to 4 day long marathon event on their farm, surrounded by all their animals. We got some Brooks and Dunn and Hank Jr. coming up in just a bit.
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0: The CMA had just created a new award for country music videos that year, and the first song to ever be honored with that accolade, it was Hank Jr.'s All My Rowdy Friends Are Coming Over Tonight. Good morning, we got some Faith Hill coming up, and also Alabama.
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0: Amy's indeed made it back to Austin with that news update. It's Little Texas. Good morning. Today is the 10th of September. It's World Suicide Prevention Day. It is also International Makeup Day, National Hot Dog Day, and TV Dinner Day. TV dinners introduced in the early 1950s by a company called Swanson. Some Dolly Parton and George Strait are coming up here next.
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It's Ricky Skaggs, who's on the road this weekend with shows in Oklahoma and Tennessee, heading back to the Grand Ole Opry House for a couple of nights of performances next weekend. On the way this hour, some Eddie Raven, Randy Travis, and Leanne Womack. Here's Alan Jackson.

0: From his album Right Hand Man, the lead-off single to the collection, it's Sometimes a Lady, a top five hit for Eddie Raven. Randy Travis is on another leg of his More Life tour right now and has a new album coming out. Music that was found in a vault that was recorded between 1986 and 2013. 12 songs altogether. It's all been assembled in a new collection called Same Old Way. The drop date for this new album of his will be the 13th of November. And some Randy Travis is on the way next.
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0: Her signature song and a massive number one hit, it's Leanne Womack and I Hope You Dance, along with Hannah Harper. She is co-hosting this morning the CMA Awards nomination live stream, that happening on YouTube. We got some Toby Keith and Earl Thomas Conley coming up.
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0: On his 50th anniversary Party Time tour this year, it's T.G. Shepherd and Last Cheater's Waltz. Good morning. Today is the 10th of September. Ashley Monroe's 40th birthday. Ryan Phillippe turns 52. And Colin Firth, 66. Lone Star is on the way next.
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2: Hi, I'm Chris Cucneo, Yavapai County Supervisor. Yavapai County after dark. The stars are out, the javelinas are out, the deer are out, and the guy with the bright lights on permanent, yeah, he's out too. Nearly a third of our most serious crashes happen at night. So clean those headlights, drop the brights for oncoming traffic, and watch for eyes that glow back. Sponsored by Yavapai Plan, towards zero roadway deaths.
1: 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Good day. It's Thursday, September 10th. I'm Gregory Scott reporting with local news. Made a check of your weather forecast on Cattle Country. A Flagstaff resident has been arrested following an investigation involving the alleged online sexual exploitation of minors. The investigation began after department officials received multiple reports from the National Center for Missing and Exploited Children. Information contained in the reports indicate 26-year-old Trevor Price was allegedly using social media platforms to communicate with minors and solicit sexually explicit images. Investigators served search warrants at a Flagstaff home and seized multiple electronic devices. Price is in custody on multiple charges that include sexual exploitation of a minor, luring a minor for sexual exploitation, aggravated luring, furnishing harmful items to minors, and unlawful age misrepresentation. Prescott Valley Police are investigating the cause of a crash that injured three elderly residents.
3: The accident occurred on Labor Day.
4: At approximately 6:07 p.m., Prescott police officers responded to a vehicle collision on State Route 89 near Milepost 317. Personnel from the Prescott Fire Department and Lifeline responded to provide medical aid.
3: Lieutenant Gary Novak explains what an investigation has determined.
4: An 81-year-old male Prescott resident was traveling southbound on State Route 89 when his vehicle crossed the center line into oncoming traffic and struck another vehicle head-on. The second vehicle was driven by a 75-year-old female with a 77-year-old male passenger.
3: The occupants of the second vehicle are from Prescott Valley. Due to the extent of their injuries, all three individuals were flown to a Phoenix area hospital where it has been reported they are in stable condition. The reason for the first vehicle entering oncoming traffic is unknown. Highway 89 was closed for several hours during the investigation, but it reopened just before midnight Tuesday. I'm Bill Monroe reporting.
1: Meanwhile, plan for delays on Glassford Hill Road and a closure is in effect from 9 to 2 today after a truck hit a traffic signal. On Wednesday, a truck with a raised bed struck the traffic signal at Glassford Hill and Santa Fe Loop Roads, causing significant damage. Prescott Valley Public Works crews, police officers, and signal contractors quickly stepped in and restored temporary signal operations. While necessary repairs take place, southbound traffic will be routed through Santa Fe Loop and Tuscany Way eastbound. Santa Fe Loop is closed, so traffic will detour through Tuscany. Prescott Valley town officials are asking drivers to use caution, follow all posted signage, and allow extra travel time. State Representative Quan Nguyen is highlighting the return of the USS Arizona name to the United States Naval Fleet.
5: Nguyen has recently met with USS Arizona Legacy Foundation President Nicole Laslavic and ship sponsor Nikki Stratton to learn more about the foundation's work, the commissioning process, and opportunities for Arizona to support the ship and its crew. The future USS Arizona is a Virginia-class fast attack submarine and will be the first U.S. Navy vessel to bear the name since the battleship of the same name was sunk during the Japanese attack on Pearl Harbor on December 7, 1941. Nguyen, who represents Yavapai County, has stated it's important to honor the past while focusing on the future. A new generation of sailors will carry Arizona's name around the world for decades to come. Nguyen wants Arizonans to know who they are, take pride in their service, and stand behind them. I'm Marty Myers reporting.
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1: In your cattle country weather forecast, partly sunny and warm with a slight chance of precipitation, 10 to 20% chance of passing showers and thunderstorms this afternoon. Otherwise, low 90s in the Prescott Quad Cities, low triple digits in Cottonwood and the Verde Valley, clear middle 60s overnight, another 20% chance of thunder showers on Friday, temperatures moderating, winds increasing, upper 80s in the Prescott Quad Cities, upper 90s in Cottonwood and the Verde Valley with a 50% chance of precipitation there, winds 15 to 25 miles per hour, and continued breezy conditions, moderate temperatures, and a slight threat of showers in our forecast through the weekend and on into early next week in the extended forecast. That's your outlook. 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

A classic among many, and a signature song for Marty Robbins. It's El Paso. We got Brooks and Dunn back on their Neon Moon tour, George Strait, and Mel McDaniel on the way in just a bit. 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

0: Have you ever noticed that all of Mel McDaniel's songs are up-tempo and have a great beat to them? Songs that you can get up and dance to, and not that waltzy type dancing either. Stand Up was no exception, and that's the kind of music Mel McDaniel liked to record. Some Jody Messina, John Conley, and Reba McEntire are right around the corner.
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0: It's hard to know everything. It's Reba McEntire this year celebrating her 50th anniversary in country music. And also in October, the third season of her sitcom on NBC, Happy's Place, which has been quite successful on Friday nights. We have some Keith Whitley coming up next for you.
1: The myth persists that rolling can cause a horse to twist his gut and colic, but that myth has it exactly backwards. I'm Rick Lamb, and this is the Horse Show Minute.
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1: 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I'm Rick Lamb, and this has been the Horse Show Minute. 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

0: 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Good day. It's Thursday, September 10th. I'm Gregory Scott reporting with local news. A minute check of your weather forecast on Cattle Country. A Flagstaff resident has been arrested involving the alleged online sexual exploitation of minors. The investigation began after department officials received multiple reports from the National Center for Missing and Exploited Children. Information contained in the reports indicate 26-year-old Trevor Price was allegedly using social media platforms to communicate with minors and solicit sexually explicit images. Investigators served search warrants at a Flagstaff home and seized multiple electronic devices. Price is in custody on multiple charges that include sexual exploitation of a minor, luring a minor for sexual exploitation, aggravated luring, furnishing harmful items to minors, and unlawful age misrepresentation. A plan for delays on Glassford Hill Road and a closure is in effect from 9 to 2 today after a truck hit a traffic signal. On Wednesday, a truck with a raised bed struck the traffic signal at Glassford Hill and Santa Fe Loop Roads, causing significant damage. Prescott Valley Public Works crews, police officers, and signal contractors quickly stepped in and restored temporary signal operations. While necessary repairs take place, southbound traffic will be routed through Santa Fe Loop and Tuscany Way. Eastbound Santa Fe Loop is closed, so traffic will detour through Tuscany. Prescott Valley town officials are asking drivers to use caution, follow all posted signage, and allow extra travel time. Yavapai County communities are remembering the over 3,000 lives that were lost in the September 11th, 2001 terrorist attacks.
1: The Prescott City Council held a moment of silence for the victims at its voting session Tuesday. During her weekly Facebook update, Mayor Kathy Rusing explains what the city will be doing to remember 9/11, 25 years after the attacks occurred.
2: I would like to mention there's a 9/11 ceremony at the Prescott High School at the flagpole starting at 7:40. Friday, of course, on 9/11, and it will be hosted by the Junior ROTC program.
1: During the August 27th Prescott Valley Town Council meeting, Deputy Town Clerk Marissa Greenwood read a 9/11 proclamation.
3: We wish to honor and pay tribute to the men, women, and families who were affected in our town, commencing September 10th, 2026, with the placement of the flags of the Prescott Valley Healing Fields of Northern Arizona, now marking its 15th year of solemn remembrance.
1: The town of Chino Valley will hold its 25th commemorative remembrance and tribute ceremony from 8:30 to 9:30 at the 9/11 Memorial on Shooting Range Road. Cottonwood will host a memorial walk at 7 tomorrow morning at Riverfront Baseball Fields on 10th Street. I'm Bill Monroe reporting.
0: State Representative Quan Nguyen is highlighting the return of the USS Arizona name to the United States Naval Fleet.
4: Nguyen has recently met with USS Arizona Legacy Foundation President Nicole Laslavic and ship sponsor Nikki Stratton to learn more about the foundation's work, the commissioning process, and opportunities for Arizona to support the ship and its crew. The future USS Arizona is a Virginia-class fast attack submarine and will be the first U.S. Navy vessel to bear the name since the battleship of the same name was sunk during the Japanese attack on Pearl Harbor on December 7, 1941. Nguyen, who represents Yavapai County, has stated it's important to honor the past while focusing on the future. A new generation of sailors will carry Arizona's name around the world for decades to come. Nguyen wants Arizonans to know who they are, take pride in their service, and stand behind them. I'm Marty Myers reporting.
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0: In your Cattle Country weather forecast, partly sunny and warm with a slight chance of precipitation, 10 to 20% chance of passing showers and thunderstorms this afternoon. Otherwise, low 90s in the Prescott Quad Cities, low triple digits in Cottonwood and the Verde Valley, clear middle 60s overnight, another 20% chance of thunder showers on Friday. Temperatures moderating, winds increasing, upper 80s in the Prescott Quad Cities, upper 90s in Cottonwood and the Verde Valley with a 50% chance of precipitation there. Winds 15 to 25 miles per hour and continued breezy hazy conditions, moderate temperatures, and a slight threat of showers in our forecast through the weekend and on into early next week in the extended forecast. That's your outlook. 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

0: Well, doggone it, sometimes you go through life, you just got to figure out a different way to kind of step back and analyze everything and, well, have a second thought. Make sure enough did right there on second thought. Eddie Rabbit here at the station giving you the best country hits around. I understand there was a question asked on Ask Reddit, and the question was, what is the greatest food-drink combination of all time? Well, some of the responses came in right here, and see if you might agree with these. Chocolate chip cookies and milk, that seems to be top on the list right there. Oreos and milk, pizza and a cold Coke, a cheeseburger and fries and a Coke, or it could be Pepsi if you want to go that direction. And how about this, a soft drink and a movie theater, a bucket of popcorn right there, cheese and wine, ribeye and red wine, also brats and a cold beer or two, some folks mentioned right there. And the final one right here, tequila and lime. I don't think I'm going that direction, but I guess a lot of people probably like to go that direction, but not me. Here you come again, the sweetheart Dolly Parton, just moments away. Guaranteed right here at the station with the best country favorites for sure.
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0: I'd say that's quite a story about that pickup man right there, and I like the way he's singing it too. There you go, pickup man Joe Diffie helping us out. And going to get back to the country hits here in a moment or two. A fine one from Alabama, a little song about that Dixieland delight just moments away, and soon to follow, Hank Williams Jr. for you.
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0: Ain't that the truth right there? That ain't no way to go. Kix Brooks and Ronnie Dunn laying it on the line. Boy, great detail, as a matter of fact, too. Coming up in a little bit, Wynonna Judd, and she'd like you to tell her why. We'll have that for you pretty soon. And if I can get some more for you right after her, I'll definitely try my bestest for sure.
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1: 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I'm Gregory Scott reporting with local news. Made a check of your weather forecast on Cattle Country. A Flagstaff resident has been arrested following an investigation involving the alleged online sexual exploitation of minors. The investigation began after department officials received multiple reports from the National Center for Missing and Exploited Children. Information contained in the reports indicate 26-year-old Trevor Price was allegedly using social media platforms to communicate with minors and solicit sexually explicit images. Investigators served search warrants at a Flagstaff home and seized multiple electronic devices. Price is in custody on multiple charges that include sexual exploitation of a minor, luring a minor for sexual exploitation, aggravated luring, furnishing harmful items to minors, and unlawful age misrepresentation. Prescott police are investigating the cause of a crash that injured three elderly residents.
2: The accident occurred on Labor Day.
3: At approximately 6:07 p.m., Prescott police officers responded to a vehicle collision on State Route 89 near Milepost 317. Personnel from the Prescott Fire Department and Lifeline responded to provide medical aid.
2: Lieutenant Gary Novak explains what an investigation has determined.
3: An 81-year-old male Prescott resident was traveling southbound on State Route 89 when his vehicle crossed the center line into oncoming traffic and struck another vehicle head-on. The second vehicle was driven by a 75-year-old female with a 77-year-old male passenger.
2: The occupants of the second vehicle are from Prescott Valley. Due to the extent of their injuries, all three individuals were flown to a Phoenix area hospital where it has been reported they are in stable condition. The reason for the first vehicle entering oncoming traffic is unknown. Highway 89 was closed for several hours during the investigation, but it reopened just before midnight Tuesday. I'm Bill Monroe reporting.
1: Meanwhile, plan for delays on Glassford Hill Road and a closure is in effect from 9 to 2 today after a truck hit a traffic signal. On Wednesday, a truck with a raised bed struck the traffic signal at Glassford Hill and Santa Fe Loop Roads, causing significant damage. Prescott Valley Public Works crews, police officers, and signal contractors quickly stepped in and restored temporary signal operations. While necessary repairs take place, southbound traffic will be routed through Santa Fe Loop and Tuscany Way eastbound. Santa Fe Loop is closed, so traffic will detour through Tuscany. Prescott Valley town officials are asking drivers to use caution, follow all posted signage, and allow extra travel time. State Representative Quan Nguyen is highlighting the return of the USS Arizona name to the United States Naval Fleet.
4: Nguyen has recently met with USS Arizona Legacy Foundation President Nicole Laslavic and ship sponsor Nikki Stratton to learn more about the foundation's work, the commissioning process, and opportunities for Arizona to support the ship and its crew. The future USS Arizona is a Virginia-class fast attack submarine and will be the first U.S. Navy vessel to bear the name since the battleship of the same name was sunk during the Japanese attack on Pearl Harbor on December 7, 1941. Nguyen, who represents Yavapai County, has stated it's important to honor the past while focusing on the future. A new generation of sailors will carry Arizona's name around the world for decades to come. Nguyen wants Arizonans to know who they are, take pride in their service, and stand behind them. I'm Marty Myers reporting.
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1: In your Cattle Country weather forecast, partly sunny and warm with a slight chance of precipitation, 10 to 20% chance of passing showers and thunderstorms this afternoon. Otherwise, low 90s in the Prescott Quad Cities, low triple digits in Cottonwood and the Verde Valley, clear middle 60s overnight, another 20% chance of thunder showers on Friday. Temperatures moderating, winds increasing, upper 80s in the Prescott Quad Cities, upper 90s in Cottonwood and the Verde Valley with a 50% chance of precipitation there. Winds 15 to 25 miles per hour and continued breeze. breezy conditions, moderate temperatures, and a slight threat of showers in our forecast through the weekend and on into early next week in the extended forecast. That's your outlook. 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

0: Cattle Country 94.3, 100.7 FM. And a good morning to you. Gregory Scott with you on Cattle Country with Chris Ledoux and the County Fair. And of course, we just happened to have one. How convenient. And it's almost like I planned it that way. Well, we've got big doings. Tonight is the opening for the Yavapai County Fair. I'll get to the schedule here in a moment. I'm going to have to sit down to do it because it's written awfully small and my eyes are old, ladies and gentlemen. But joining us here in the studio, this is very exciting. We've got some live music coming your way right here on the show. We love it when we play live. And we have our very own employee here at the radio station. And we have Mr. Dakota McManus. And Dakota, welcome to the Cattle Country studio.
1: Thanks for having me. It's a familiar sight.
0: The reason we have Dakota in here today is because, he's going to be playing at the Yavapai County Fair, and that will be this evening. He has sent out an email to the staff here at the radio station to come out and see him play, and I said, well, why don't you come on into the radio studio and play here? And he said, okay, here we go. So, Dakota, first of all, tell everybody where you're from and who you're related to.
1: I'm from Chino Valley, Arizona, and I'm related to more people than you could count, probably.
0: There you go. That usually happens to people who live in Chino Valley. So if they're not related, they're all friends.
1: Yeah, exactly. Anyway. There you go.
0: So we've got some live music for you here. So how long have you been picking?
1: Really only 2 years, a little over 2 years, right, on the guitar. So
0: were you into any musical instruments, before that?
1: I've played drums since about seventh grade, but that's right, about as far as my knowledge goes.
0: Didn't we all grow up playing the recorder? Did they do that when you were in school?
1: You know, we spent a lot of time on the kazoo.
0: Maybe that would have been, it would have helped. Yeah, I ended up on the alto saxophone and spent my entire career in the marching band wishing I would have played the drums.
1: There you go. Drums are fun.
0: I mean, you can put your instrument in your back pocket pretty well. All you got to do is carry your sticks around.
1: Yeah, you can hit stuff pretty hard and just play around with it.
0: So unfortunately, the saxophone didn't do me any good for country music, but I don't have to wear the giant fuzzy hat.
1: Yeah, perfect.
0: Anymore. Well, what inspired you to pick up the guitar to play?
1: Well, I was talking to one of my friends back home, and I'd been thinking about it for a while, but he texted me, and he's like, you know, I think I'm going to buy a guitar. I think you should, too. And what's the worst that can happen? We don't learn how to play it? And I was like, that's a good point. And then I was like, hey, what if we start a competition and see who can figure this thing out faster? And so I started practicing this thing hours a day, and I took to it. So I love it.
0: That'll work. Well, I did pick up the guitar, took some lessons. I got the basic country, boom, doo, doo, boom, strum, strum.
1: There you go.
0: I was able to do that, but really, I just, I was great at the piano. When I was a kid, I could play the piano like nothing, but, like most young musicians, I hated practicing.
1: Yeah, practice, it's one of the parts that's needed but not wanted.
0: All right, well, let's get you warmed up on those strings. What are you going to play for us first?
1: So this first song I'm playing is called Daisy. It's a little kid love story.
0: Right on.
1: So I hope you guys enjoy.
0: There you go.

0: So I actually left out about half of the song, but if you want to hear the rest of it, you got to come in person today to see. So
1: there you go. You'll be we get the abridged version here today. So
0: yeah, I can't let everybody hear everything right out the bat. You gotta keep them curious.
1: So how did the playing at the fair come about? Did you get an invitation? Did you volunteer? How'd that work out?
0: So I had a couple invitations and I turned them down originally. I was going to be spending some time in Idaho, back where I went to college, seeing all my friends going to the rodeo up there. And some stuff just didn't work out, so we ended up canceling the trip. And I was like, well, the worst thing I can do is ask, and they say no. So I figured I'd ask if that spot was still open, and they gave it to me right away. So I'm very grateful for it.
1: Well, that's great. And you mentioned before we started talking, this, of course, is your first appearance on the radio. Helps to work at a radio station, though.
0: Yeah, I have a little practice talking into the mic a little bit, right. But never sing into
1: so
0: one.
1: So you made your first live spot, and of course, you mentioned that you've only played before at the church.
0: Yes.
1: And you played the drums there.
0: Yes, played the drums.
1: So
0: and
1: now
0: I've
1: you got to stand up on the stage and
0: have all the eyes
1: look
0: on
1: out
0: me.
1: There. And I feel for you, brother. It's nervous. I mean, here I am, a radio announcer. I can talk to 1,000 people at the same time into a microphone, but if they're looking back at me, there's the problem right there. Yeah. All those people
0: eyes
1: are staring.
0: Stare.
1: I mean, if we're all looking at the same direction when I'm at the parade, it's fine because they're all looking at the same thing I am. But yeah, it gets me a little nervous when I get up there on stage. And the thing about it is, we talked about this, is you get up there and you're done and you're like, oh, I was terrible. Well, the people who watched you do it have a different opinion.
0: Yeah, always going to be your biggest critic.
1: And, well, they're going to tell you you did great. They're there to support you and looking forward to it. So what are you excited about tonight?
0: I'm really excited to, quote-unquote, show off the songs that I've written. I'm pretty proud of a lot of my songs. That was one of my things with grabbing a guitar is I wanted to learn how to write songs. So I'm pretty proud of the words and how the songs flow and the sounds to them. So I think they're catchy enough.
1: Well, and every time I get a singer-songwriter up here on the radio talking to them, we always end up talking about writing songs. So do you have a process? Is just an idea hits you and you run and grab the guitar? Do you set aside some time, grab a notebook, try to make it a study session? How does your creative process work?
0: Well, I have about 20 different creative processes. Most of the time when I'm really in a mood to songwrite, I'll sit down and I'll start playing on my guitar and find something that sounds cool, and I'll sit there and hum along to it. And once I get a good little melody going, I'll try and find some words. Or sometimes I will just have something hit me right out of nowhere, and I'm like, I have to write that now. Like, that's too good to not put down. So I'll go grab my guitar, I'll take a video on my phone, whatever I'm doing, I'll sing it really quick. That way I don't lose the idea, and then I'll go put something to it.
1: You could make some videos for Facebook playing in the field.
0: Oh, yeah. Yeah. Facebook.
1: Those are always fun.
0: Yeah. So.
1: Well, and you never know. I mean, you can come up with riffs and strums all the time, but when those words start floating around in your head, that's when it gets fun.
0: That's when it gets fun, and that's one of my favorite parts. I actually recently just started a band called Copper Creek. Super, super insanely talented musicians in there. Half the guys tell me, I hate the words. I hate coming up with the words. We'll do the music part. You stick to the poetry. And I'm like, hey, you guys are the professionals on your instruments. I'll come up with the words just fine. So I love it.
1: All right, Dakota, why don't you play another song for us, and we'll get you out of here.
0: All righty. This one is called Don't Worry About Me. It's about a father talking to his son in multiple different senses. So... Thank you.

0: All right. Outstanding. Very nice.
1: Thank you.
0: How many songs have you written that you'll take credit for?
1: Well, honestly, most of these songs that I will be playing tonight, I'm going to go ahead and give credit to Copper Creek. I wrote them a while ago, but all the other guys are going to be adding their own music to it, so those are going to be some of Copper Creek originals.
0: Right.
1: But I'd say I probably have 10 or so songs that I've written, but I'm only going to bring out a handful of those tonight that I'm pretty confident with.
0: Almost got an album there, you know?
1: Yeah, we're getting there.
0: Certainly enough for an EP.
1: Yeah.
0: Well, Dakota, we certainly appreciate you coming in. Tell everybody what time you're going to be playing tonight.
1: Tonight, I am set to go on around 5 p.m., weather willing, which right. It looks like it should be good from what I've been looking at, but I'm just going off of what my sound guy told me. So.
0: Yeah. Well, it might be raining over at the Fry's.
1: Yeah.
0: But might not at the Rodeo Arena. I certainly love the county fair. I'm all about county fair food myself.
1: Oh, man.
0: I mean, cheese curds. Mm. I mean, deep fried stuff in general on sticks.
1: Oh, yeah.
0: You can't do. One year, I had one of those. Remember when putting bacon cheeseburgers on glazed donuts was a thing?
1: Oh, you know what? I remember that, too.
0: Yeah. I had the glazed donut bacon cheeseburger. It was interesting. Not that I'd order it again.
1: Yeah, I wasn't able to get myself to get one of those.
0: I dared myself.
1: A fun dare, yeah.
0: I dared myself to eat it. So, yeah, I'll stick to the cheese curds and, you know, chicken on a stick and stuff like that.
1: There you
0: that.
1: Go. Giant turkey leg.
0: Oh, yeah, there you go. I'm a little too old for the rides at this point. But I do enjoy the exhibits, ladies and gentlemen. And that's what the county fair is all about. It's about people like Dakota up playing his music. We're going to have a whole lineup of local musicians and tribute bands that are going to be playing on the stage there. People take their crafts, their photos, their paintings, their pumpkins, you know, whatever they grew, and they take it down there and put it on display, hopefully to get that blue ribbon. So we want to salute all the people participating in the county fair. I'm going to have to sit down here real quick. Sorry, Dakota.
1: No, you're good. I just want to add one thing. I would definitely show up tonight. If you don't know the name, there's Chancey Williams coming. In my opinion, he's like the modern-day Chris Ledoux. He's one of the two that have performed on the big stage at the Cheyenne Frontier Days, and he also competed in the rodeo. So
0: there you go.
1: On true country.
0: And in the arena.
1: True country right there.
0: That's doubling it up right there. Well, let's take a quick look at the schedule of event, which is in very small print. So I got to get real close. The gates are going to open at 9 o'clock on Thursday. Got all kinds of animal activity and shows going on all day today. And you can check that out at the Yavapai County Fair Foundation and get the schedule of events and find out what's going on at the Yavapai County Fair through Sunday. Kids free on Sunday as well. So again, Dakota McMains, we appreciate you coming in here. And 20 years from now, I'll be telling everybody, yeah, he played on my show back in the day.
1: Well, I appreciate you having me. Help me break up my nerves a little bit for later today.
0: Well, yeah, I mean, you were nervous about playing tonight, and you just played in front of thousands of people. Of course, they weren't all looking at you, but still, yeah, you got a little sweat off. So you're gonna be fine. So
1: yeah.
0: And we would love to have you come in here and play periodically. Whenever you write a new song, let me know, and we'll
1: Alrighty.
0: Debut it right here on Cattle Country.
1: Sounds great. I will keep you in the loop.
0: All right, ladies and gentlemen, our man, our employee here at Arizona's Hometown Radio Group, Dakota McMains, playing tonight, 5 o'clock.
1: 5 o'clock.
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0: Well, the bottom line right there, oh, he took care of Becky, and boy, took care of them gentlemen too right there, if you want to call him that. Coward of the county stood up for himself right there, and thank goodness he did. There you go with Kenny Rogers. Boy, found a side of him you didn't know existed. In a moment or two, not that far away, a little less talk and a lot more action coming up with the late, great Toby Keith. That is still difficult to say. I'll have that for you right around the bend for sure.
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0: Boy, I'm loving that story right there about that happy girl. Boy, you can tell it the way she's singing it, too. Martina McBride winding down that set. And going to get back to him in a moment or two as well. I think he'll have fun singing along with this one. Dan Seals with Bop, B-O-P, right around the corner.
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3: In your Cattle Country weather forecast.

0: Best, partly sunny and warm with a slight chance of precipitation, 10 to 20% chance of passing showers and thunderstorms this afternoon. Otherwise, low 90s in the Prescott Quad Cities, low triple digits in Cottonwood and the Verde Valley, clear middle 60s overnight, another 20% chance of thunder showers on Friday, temperatures moderating, winds increasing, upper 80s in the Prescott Quad Cities, upper 90s in Cottonwood and the Verde Valley with a 50% chance of precipitation there, winds 15 to 25 miles per hour, and continued breezy conditions, moderate temperatures and a slight threat of showers in our forecast through the weekend and on into early next week in the extended forecast. That's your outlook. 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

0: Well, nothing wrong with that. I need more of you. Maybe you kind of feel the same way about somebody in your life as well. Just like David and Howard, Bellamy Brothers right there. Understand there's a woman getting plenty of support online after, well, kicking out her boyfriend of 8 months over what many say was a major breach of trust. She had one rule: Luna, her cat, stays inside. Well, he broke it, lied about it, and the Ring camera caught him holding the door open like he was, you know, sending the cat on a spiritual journey right there. He said, quote, "Cats belong in nature," end quote. Well, she agreed and promptly returned him to the wild.
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12: 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Our conclusion? 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

0: Well, just go in that direction. If you want to take him up on that offer, all you got to do is just check yes or no. George Strait doing the honors. You can't go wrong with something like that. Easy to sing along with him, too. Got that Code of Many Colors. True story by Dolly having her mom create that for her and sewing each and every stitch. And she said that over the years, she did throw the coat away because once things got outgrown and so forth, they kind of tore things apart and used the patches and quilt work and other things like that for the coat. They'd use them for other things that mom could create. So Dolly always said she wished she had that coat of many colors, but we got it in our minds and, well, she's in our hearts, that's for sure. Coat of Many Colors, Dolly Parton, just moments away.
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0: Beautiful song right there, but boy, I tell you, that just grabs my heart and soul every time I hear it. Once in a Blue Moon, that, of course, Earl Thomas Conley. Man in Black coming up for you, Johnny Cash right around the corner with Daddy singing that bass and Mama's singing that tenor. We'll have that for you right around the corner for sure.
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Just poor people, that's all we were, trying to make a living out of blackland dirt. 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
1: In your Cattle Country weather forecast, partly sunny and warm with a slight chance of precipitation, 10 to 20% chance of passing showers and thunderstorms this afternoon. Otherwise, low 90s in the Prescott Quad Cities, low triple digits in Cottonwood and the Verde Valley, clear middle 60s overnight, another 20% chance of thunder showers on Friday, temperatures moderating, winds increasing, upper 80s in the Prescott Quad Cities, upper 90s in Cottonwood and the Verde Valley with a 50% chance of precipitation there, winds 15 to 25 miles per hour, and continued breezy conditions, moderate temperatures, and a slight threat of showers in our forecast through the weekend and on into early next week in the extended forecast. That's your outlook. 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

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Not at all. With this kind of sound, Conway Twitty, and don't even think about doing it. 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

0: Know how you feel, Joe. Know how you feel. Situation like that, if the devil danced in empty pockets, whoo, he'd definitely have a ball of mine. One big box store, I understand, already in Halloween mode, they're selling a 5.5-pound chocolate Frankenstein head right there, stuffed with over a pound of gummies. As a matter of fact, even comes with a mini mallet so you can smash it open if you'd like to do that. Now, the monster treat, I understand, costs about $55. Well, price it is some, but justified by chocolate weight to others. But it's really meant as a party centerpiece right there, not something for trick-or-treat bags. But unless you got a lot of money, you can spend that like that and just give those out freely. I think most people probably just put them on their table and enjoy the look.
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0: Wouldn't have done it for all the money in the world right there. The entire world, as a matter of fact, I wouldn't missed it for the world. That, of course, Ronnie Millsap winding down that set. Going to get back to him in a moment or two, the legendary Hal Ketchum. Got to see him and meet him years and years ago on concert. And boy, what a treat to be around. Just a natural old regular down-home gentleman, that's for sure. Hal Ketchum, Small Town, Saturday night, just moments away.
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0: ain't that the truth right there? Little Texas, and life goes on, unfortunately, sometimes, but that's just the way it is. Got to move on, put everything else behind you, I guess. Back to it in a moment or two. Little song about them guitars, Cadillacs, and that old hillbilly music. Dwight Yoakam doing the honors right around the bend, and soon to follow, John Barry for you.
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0: 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Good day. It's Thursday, September 10th. I'm Gregory Scott reporting with local news. A minute check of your weather forecast on Cattle Country. A Flagstaff resident has been arrested following an investigation involving the alleged online sexual exploitation of minors. The investigation began after department officials received multiple reports from the National Center for Missing and Exploited Children. Information contained in the reports indicate 26-year-old Trevor Price was allegedly using social media platforms to communicate with minors and solicit sexually explicit images. Investigators served search warrants at a Flagstaff home and seized multiple electronic devices. Price is in custody on multiple charges that include sexual exploitation of a minor, luring a minor for sexual exploitation, aggravated luring, furnishing harmful items to minors, and unlawful age misrepresentation. A plan for delays on Glassford Hill Road and a closure is in effect from 9 to 2 today after a truck hit a traffic signal. On Wednesday, a truck with a raised bed struck the traffic signal at Glassford Hill and Santa Fe Loop Roads, causing significant damage. Prescott Valley Public Works crews, police officers, and signal contractors quickly stepped in and restored temporary signal operations. While necessary repairs take place, southbound traffic will be routed through Santa Fe Loop and Tuscany Way eastbound. Santa Fe Loop is closed, so traffic will detour through Tuscany. Prescott Valley town officials are asking drivers to use caution, follow all posted signage, and allow extra travel time. Yavapai County communities are remembering the over 3,000 lives that were lost in the September 11th, 2001 terrorist attacks.
1: The Prescott City Council held a moment of silence for the victims at its voting session Tuesday. During her weekly Facebook update, Mayor Kathy Rusing explains what the city will be doing to remember 9/11 25 years after the attacks occurred.
2: I would like to mention there's a 9/11 ceremony at the Prescott High School at the flagpole starting at 7:40. Friday, of course, on 9/11, and it will be hosted by the Junior ROTC.

0: Literacy Program.
1: During the August 27th Presque Valley Town Council meeting, Deputy Town Clerk Marissa Greenwood read a 9/11 proclamation.
2: We wish to honor and pay tribute to the men, women, and families who were affected in our town, commencing September 10th, 2026, with the placement of the flags of the Prescott Valley Healing Fields of Northern Arizona, now marking its 15th year of solemn remembrance.
1: The town of Chino Valley will hold its 25th commemorative remembrance and tribute ceremony from 8:30 to 9:30 at the 9/11 Memorial on Shooting Range Road. Cottonwood will host a memorial walk at 7 tomorrow morning at Riverfront Baseball Fields on 10th Street. I'm Bill Monroe reporting.
3: State Representative Quan Nguyen is highlighting the return of the USS Arizona name to the United States Naval Fleet.
4: Nguyen has recently met with USS Arizona Legacy Foundation President Nicole Laslavic and ship sponsor Nikki Stratton to learn more about the foundation's work, the commissioning process, and opportunities for Arizona to support the ship and its crew. The future USS Arizona is a Virginia-class fast attack submarine and will be the first U.S. Navy vessel to bear the name since the battleship of the same name was sunk during the Japanese attack on Pearl Harbor on December 7, 1941. Nguyen, who represents Yavapai County, has stated it's important to honor the past while focusing on the future. A new generation of sailors will carry Arizona's name around the world for decades to come. Nguyen wants Arizonans to know who they are, take pride in their service, and stand behind them. I'm Marty Myers reporting.
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3: In your cattle country weather forecast, partly sunny and warm with a slight chance of precipitation, 10 to 20% chance of passing showers and thunderstorms this afternoon. Otherwise, low 90s in the Prescott Quad Cities, low triple digits in Cottonwood and the Verde Valley, clear middle 60s overnight, another 20% chance of thunder showers on Friday. Temperatures moderating, winds increasing, upper 80s in the Prescott Quad Cities, upper 90s in Cottonwood and the Verde Valley with a 50% chance of precipitation there. Winds 15 to 25 miles per hour and continued breezy conditions, moderate temperatures, and a slight threat of showers in our forecast through the weekend and on into early next week in the extended forecast. That's your outlook. 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

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Good advice right here from Faith Hill.

0: Doggone it. Can't even do it. Can't even get the blues right there. You got a feel for that lady. That kind of situation. There you go with Reba McEntire. Probably singing along with that too. And I don't blame you. Understand the travel site Kayak is sharing the most affordable U.S. destinations for fall, which all average, they say, with the airfare and one-night hotel stays under, about $500. Now, southern cities and it looks like coastal cities are budget-friendly for the season, according to the travel site. And they found out Gulf Shores, Alabama, number one on the list right there, an ideal beach getaway for fall with a combined average airfare and hotel, $399. That's not too bad right there for something like that. And I've heard it's a great place to go. Just kind of relax, kick back, and kind of refresh your batteries. Back to it, Black Sheep with John Anderson, moments away.
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0: Song like that really gets you thinking, or at least it should anyway, if that's applicable. Right there, Pocket Full of Gold. That, of course, Vince Gill. Boy, I can see everything going on in that. Great detail, too, for sure. I've Always Been Crazy. Waylon Jennings helping us out in that department, going that direction. And soon to follow, Clint Black, lined out and ready to go for you, too.
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0: Dolly, Dolly, Dolly. We'll ask the same thing of you right there. Oh, your gorgeous beauty and that, whew, those wigs and, boy, your makeup and everything else and your heels right there, too. Why'd you come in here looking like that? We'll ask the same thing of you, Dolly. Boy, I miss you being around. Boy, that's for sure. Very honored, proud to be playing her music for you right here at the station, giving you the best country favorites around. Pam Tillis on the way. Don't even think about it. Don't tell me what to do. She's going that direction in a moment or two. See what else we can get them for you right after her.
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2: In your Cattle Country weather forecast, partly sunny and warm with a slight chance of precipitation, 10 to 20% chance of passing showers and thunderstorms this afternoon. Otherwise, low 90s in the Prescott Quad Cities, low triple digits in Cottonwood and the Verde Valley, clear middle 60s overnight, another 20% chance of thunder showers on Friday, temperatures moderating, winds increasing, upper 80s in the Prescott Quad Cities, upper 90s in Cottonwood and the Verde Valley with a 50% chance of precipitation there, winds 15 to 25 miles per hour, and continued breezy conditions, moderate temperatures, and a slight threat of showers in our forecast through the weekend and on into early next week in the extended forecast. That's your outlook. 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

One of Bakersfield's best songwriters and singers, Merle Haggard, of course, one of his big ones, big hit, Sing Me Back Home. Good afternoon. Hey, Thursday with Jim on the way.

0: Diamond Rio and How Your Love Makes Me Feel. Yeah, kind of squirrely and squiggly inside. That's how you make me feel, Diamond Rio. On the way, music from Alabama. We've got songs from Keith Whitley and Brooks and Dunn and a bunch more.
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0: We're playing America's Classic Country. Stay close for Ray Charles and Willie. Ray Charles and Willie Nelson, Seven Spanish Angels. We have a cut from Tanya Tucker and Brand New Man from Brooks and Dunn coming up.
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0: Well, there's no more left. Yeah, I'm down to my last teardrop. There ain't no more. It's Tanya Tucker, Classic Country with Jim. Happy Thursday. Randy Travis, Forever and Ever. Amen. That's, of course, on the way. That was a song that was co-written by Don Schlitz, the late Don Schlitz, who also wrote The Gambler for Kenny Rogers. Out's on the way next.
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1: In your cattle country weather forecast, partly sunny and warm with a slight chance of precipitation, 10 to 20% chance of passing showers and thunderstorms this afternoon. Otherwise, low 90s in the Prescott Quad Cities, low triple digits in Cottonwood and the Verde Valley, clear middle 60s overnight, another 20% chance of thunder showers on Friday. Temperatures moderating, winds increasing, upper 80s in the Prescott Quad Cities, upper 90s in Cottonwood and the Verde Valley with a 50% chance of precipitation there. Winds 15 to 25 miles per hour and continued breezy conditions, moderate temperatures, and a slight threat of showers in our forecast through the weekend and on into early next week in the extended forecast. That's your outlook. 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

0: It's T.G. Shepherd, who early in his career was encouraged to go for the gusto, go for the gold, and do the best you can to become a country singer by none other than the one, the only Elvis Presley. Yeah, I understand that T.G. Shepherd and Elvis were good friends way back in the day. I'm Jim West, on the way, Mel McDaniel, Louisiana, Saturday night, and a whole bunch more.
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0: country am I in?
1: It doesn't matter. It's 5 o'clock somewhere.
0: It's always on 5 in Margaritaville, come to think of it.
1: Yeah, I heard that.
0: You've been there, haven't you?
1: Yes, sir.
0: I've seen your boat there.

0: Yeah, we got your country classics right here. Toby Keith and How Do You Like Me Now? I'm Jim West. On the way, George Strait. Nobody in his right mind would have left her. Music from Tracy Lawrence. And got a classic song from 1961 from Marty Robbins. The song that had that fuzz tone guitar in it, which was a mistake, but they left it in. You remember the song Don't Worry About Me? Yeah? We're playing it next.
1: When you're hungry for a snack, only the best will do. 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

0: Tracy Lawrence, as any fool can see, I'm Jim West. Well, believe it or not, the Grand Ole Opry is set to celebrate their 101st birthday, believe it or not, in October. And they got a big celebration of a variety of performers going to be there celebrating the 101st birthday of the Opry. Now, we were there last August for the 100th anniversary. But in October, Vince Gill is going to be performing there October 2nd and 3rd. Brad Paisley, the 2nd of October. Stephen Curtis Chapman will be on there on the 1st. Whisperin' Bill Anderson will be performing at the Opry on October 3rd. Susie Boggess and Bluegrass Queen Rhonda Vincent will also be there in October. All celebrating the Grand Ole Opry's birthday weekend beginning October 1st through the 3rd.
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1: In your Cattle Country weather forecast, Chino Valley, Prescott Valley, Dewey Humboldt, and the Prescott area calling for mostly cloudy skies and breezy overnight tonight. Slight chance of showers in the forecast for tomorrow. Expect an overnight low of 67 tonight with a high tomorrow of 90, 88 for the high on Saturday. In the Verde Valley, 72 tonight with a high tomorrow of 98, 96 for the high on Saturday. That's your forecast. 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

Yeah, satisfying your 14-karat mind. It's Gene Watson, who is out on the road, still out there performing and playing a lot of gigs and concerts around the country. I'm Jim West. Good afternoon. This is Conway Twitty.

0: Well, your favorite classic country music on the radio here just got better because we've been adding some fresh titles, been freshening up the music mix. Like that one from Lone Star and No News. Haven't heard that in a while. I'm Jim on the way, Lee and Rhymes and One Way Ticket, and a bunch more.
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9: 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The 22nd Annual Skull Valley Polo Club Tournament and Texas Barbecue at the Van Dixon Ranch in Skull Valley will be on October 17th. 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

0: A number one hit for Waylon Jennings back in 1980, written by songwriter Rodney Crowell. And I ain't living long like this. I'm Jim West. Good afternoon. Birthday greetings today to the late country singer from the 70s, Tommy Overstreet. Had a few hit records back in the 70s, back in the day. Also, today marks the sad anniversary, the one-year anniversary of the shooting and the death of Charlie Kirk at that university in Utah. Tomorrow, of course, is the 25th anniversary of 9/11.
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0: You got to take me as I am or just walk away. Let me go. There's Faith Hill, Jim West, music on the way this hour from Dina Carter, Janie Fricke, and how about a little Hank Jr.? And all my rowdy friends have settled down.
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1: 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Up next, news headlines and a check of your weather forecast. I'm Lindsay Draper reporting for KDDL. Prescott Valley police officials are looking into the cause of a crash that injured three elderly residents.
2: The accident occurred on Labor Day.
3: At approximately 6:07 p.m., Prescott police officers responded to a vehicle collision on State Route 89 near milepost 317. Personnel from the Prescott Fire Department and Lifeline responded to provide medical aid.
2: Lieutenant Gary Novak explains what an investigation has determined.
3: An 81-year-old male Prescott resident was traveling southbound on State Route 89 when his vehicle crossed the center line into oncoming traffic and struck another vehicle head-on. The second vehicle was driven by a 75-year-old female with a 77-year-old male passenger.
2: The occupants of the second vehicle are from Prescott Valley. Due to the extent of their injuries, all three individuals were flown to a Phoenix area hospital where it has been reported they are in stable condition. The reason for the first vehicle entering oncoming traffic is unknown. Highway 89 was closed for several hours during the investigation, but it reopened just before midnight Tuesday. I'm Bill Monroe reporting.
1: Changes could be made to the Prescott Valley Town Council's Code of Conduct and Statement of Values. At the end of 2024, Council had directed staff to research and prepare an ethics and standards policy applicable to members of Council, advisory boards, and commissions. An initial draft of the policy was presented for discussion during the January 2025 retreat. At the request of three Council members, the matter is being brought back during tonight's meeting at 5:30 in the library auditorium. Provisions include requiring all Council, board, and commission members to sign an acknowledgement of having received the policy and its requirements, and removing a reference to an initial in-person meeting with town manager, attorney, and mayor or vice mayor. This item is for discussion only, and no formal vote is being proposed at this time. News this hour sponsored by Prescott Valley Transmissions. We'll take a look at your Cattle Country weather forecast right after this from MTE Communications.
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1: In your Cattle Country weather forecast, Chino Valley, Prescott Valley, Dewey Humboldt, and the Prescott area calling for mostly cloudy skies and breezy overnight tonight. Slight chance of showers in the forecast for tomorrow. Expect an overnight low of 67 tonight with a high tomorrow of 90, 88 for the high on Saturday. In the Verde Valley, 72 tonight with a high tomorrow of 98, 96 for the high on Saturday. That's your forecast. 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

Oh, Bob Wills would certainly be proud there, George. George Strait with a cover of a Bob Wills classic. And right or wrong, still in love with you, Jim West. Playing the hits, including this one from Tim McGraw.

0: Charlie McLean and Radio Hard. Maybe that's something I've got going on too. Boy, I've been at this thing a long time in radio. Believe it or not, I just figured it out. I've been in country radio for 53 years this month. I started out in September of 1973 working in radio and been at it ever since, off and on. Pretty much the entire 53 years I've been working in radio, either full or part-time. I don't know if I'm foolish or just having too much of a good time. Well, you may be the judge of that. But, yeah, we're still at it after 53 years this month, September.
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0: painting that water tower in John Deere green from the late Joe Diffie right there. It's Jim West. Boy, we've got more great classic country on the way. Ronnie Millsap and a big hit from Tammy Wynette next.
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0: Oh, I'm Over You, the late Keith Whitley with Jim Westboy. Hang on, we're going to take it easy with Travis Tritt next.
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